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1: Vote mulka by election ngur. Need to vote yul ko ni yal nguruwari yun amireo limurong mulka Northern Territory Parliament lil. 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Voting ja ni to Nulunboy Town Hall o nguni walal to Mariki Mobile Team Community lil nukal. 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
3: Yeah, well, tol ngara Dr. Jamie, ngara gang chama ads ngorka, numagangama yulngor radio, tipongor, nulungor, yirkalangor, pirtimi, kunyangara 88.9 FM. 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

0: cigarettes in the car. Just gonna go grab my cigarettes.
1: Yeah, I need some, please.
0: Hey, anybody seen the car?
2: What do you mean?
0: It's gone.
2: What?
0: Where did it go? No. Hey, them boys that was down the back there, anybody seen them?
1: I don't know, I just got up from the
3: back. Since last night.
1: Last night.
0: Hey, where's that boy? I

Hi, I'm Dunstan Witra and I'm from Bestwick Community. 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My mind.

0: Yo nga mi ako Andrew Gurui ka jango nga ka Trump Kalen ko school ka jangar jama mi ole wa nga jinala nga school nga penyabeng ka jinako school malang ja ka ka napao school nga office nga.
1: Hello everyone, my name is Varea and I am the school-based engagement officer at Shepherdson College. So today, this morning, we're really, really stoked to have Tavale Andrew Gurawiwi sitting here in the office and the rest of the crew from ARDS. And yeah, so what a great moment this is right now, Andrew.
0: No, yappa. I'm just going to ask you for give me dao to your radio. Now, before when you came to Galiwenko, na first jama that you had?
1: Okay, so my first jama at Galiwenko, so I visited here many, many years ago, back in 2001, and that was just a bit of a holiday, like to visit family and say hello to the friends that were here. And then we came back in 2008, and my first jama was right here at Shepherdson College. So I've been here a while, so now 2021. So, so, and since being here, I've seen many changes, it's been good.
0: Taperk, tao, manymak tao. Yo, ka, see any family from Nungo side, family from that way, Nungo countrymen?
1: In Elko Island. So we are actually of Fijian heritage. Mine and Kiko, who's here next to me today, our grandfather came out as a missionary and was in Yirrkala for a long time. And that's where our aunties were born, and then our uncle was born over at Wurrawi. Your country there, Andrew, I hear. Goulburn Island. So, yeah, so we've got a bit of, our family links have been linked with Arnhem Land, and hence we are like fourth generation here continuing and serving for the Yolngu people, which we absolutely love to do.
0: Oh, what a great tao. Manymak, history. Like you tao, manymak. Namanya family in Nungu side, no, immediate family from your...
1: So I think there's 12 of us Fijian families that live here in Elko. So, and pretty much everyone is working here, whether it be up at the childcare, to matakal, motel and housing, aged care, and at the airport there. And, even our youngest member of the family goes to school right here at Shepherdson College. Sakio Kavinda. Yeah.
0: Taper, manymak tao, manymak, thank you. Can you give us nyumukrin tao about now for like Jamakole or future?
1: Yeah, sure, Andrew. So here at Shepherdson College, we offer many pathways for our students. So our school is like the school for the community. So we try and listen to the community voices to see what they would like for their children. So here we have some great programs happening. We have a maritime program, which our senior kids do. They get to go out on the boat and learn all about the sea and the land, the lock program, which is another great program. They're learning about country, the young children, and just a range of different activities. And a really big one that we're really pushing this year is our sunset program. So, Andrew, this is a program that we do for our chronically disengaged kids, where we go out because we go out after school. So every day, Monday to Friday, we will have programs, and that would be they would start after school from maybe 5 to 7:30, and it could be like karate or cooking or music, board down at different areas of the community, and we try to reach out to the young kids that are a bit shy to come to school. So that's our sunset schools. Happens every day, Monday to Friday. Yo, my name is Var, and you're listening to Yolngu Radio 88.9. Ta prik muka.
0: You nail it, you nail it. 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Yo, I am Yako Andrew Guru. Akatura Mazang Napanga School, Sepichin College. 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
3: karendel jama About 4 months na studying era this year. School ko ka na yun ako nga maltunan ng teacher nga na assistant teacher. 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Del, Jefferson College. Yeah, thank you.
4: Hello everyone, I'm Claire, one of the other class teachers for the senior girls. We do lots of great learning in our class, lots of subjects. We actually have quite a few girls out on work experience today. So there's a couple of girls at ALPA, a couple of girls at childcare, and then tomorrow we're hoping to get a couple of, well, one of the girls to the airport and a couple of girls to aged care. So one of our focuses at the moment has really been pathways, like you've just asked. We had a really successful work experience week at the end of last term. And now the girls are doing some extra work in the organisations around the community this term. So it's been really lovely to see the girls think about what they want to do in the future and then start to follow those steps to get there through work experience and through some of the other classes and subjects offered here at school. And you can hear little Gilla in the background, who's a regular member of our class as well. Yeah, and he's. I think he's starting to think about his pathways into school.
0: Yo, jenam tar enam. 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Jenal napa nga? Kalau ke school ka Lincoln. 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

0: Hi, this is Warren H. Williams, and I'm from Hemsburg. 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
10: Yo, ngaraya aku Marco Wachar, and I'm here at Women Gaming Festival 2022, and I am joined by
11: Sally from Bula Bula Arts.
10: Yo, how are you enjoying the festival?
11: Yeah, it's great. It's really fantastic to bring the community together, and for all younger people to come together, celebrate culture and music.
10: Minmak, which band are you excited for?
11: The Yellow Nation Band, of course, which are from Remangini. So we've got Romeo, Cantilla and Justin. And they're just doing such a great job with their music this year. And obviously Andrew Gudawiwi as well, long-time fan of him.
10: Winmark. How has Bula Bula Arts been part of the festival?
11: So Bula Bula Arts will be running a colouring in competition, and the entry form is actually a piece of artwork by one of our artists, Angela Benuara Malibia. And so it depicts Raipuni Dawu, which is freshwater story, and she's painted it on behalf of her Genelbingal clan from Ngalliyindi.
10: So thank you. Dual Bakpiri Festival Remangini 2022. Numakangama Yolmu Radio on 88.9.
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8: Yeah, hi, my name is Terry Gamala. I'm a lead singer from Nablack and you're listening to Yulung Radio across the Arnhem Land.

0: Yo, dang um, you on the radio? 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
1: Today we got Ishmael Marika.
2: Yo, namere. Social media like Facebook affects the culture. Like when someone passed away, the family puts the deceased photos on the Facebook, and some of the or other families are not happy when the family is putting the deceased on Facebook, and that's, you know, affecting the culture, the younger culture, because here in Northeast Ireland is very strong. We are very strong here through the culture, ceremony, song lines, dance. We are very strong here.
1: Yo, so what's the difference? What difference can you see with Facebook from back when Dr. M. Unipingo passed away to now, and how people using it?
2: Facebook is sometimes is very different to the culture, but sometimes it's give you awareness like what's happening in the community or and what's happening around the world. So if you're not watching TV and watching, like if you're not watching news, if you go on Facebook, and I'll just update you with the news on Facebook. But sometimes that's the other life. But in a Yolngu life, there's respect, you know, respect comes first for the culture, ceremonies, even connections. You have to connect to the people or the songlines and respect that. What I mean, koroto, the connections, because that's the main thing. You have to reach the other person by thinking the connection, the koroto. And that's really important here in Northeast Ireland. And it's very different because yongo, some yongo put deceased people on the Facebook, and other people not happy by people putting photos on Facebook because that's public. You have to wait a couple of years until the family says it's okay to put it on Facebook or any media, like videos or even the names. Deceased name, you can't say their names. You have to wait for another couple of years until the family say, yep, you're allowed to say the names. And that's in the law here in Yolngu. But Facebook and media side is different because that's not our law. It's outsider social media. Before, in early days, there's social media, but it's not the social media. It's when if people passing message to the other community, they have to make the message stick on the stick and pass it on to the man that can run far to, or send the gappan, the white clay, to pass the message. There is a ceremony happening like funeral, or there is an initiation ceremony, or ngara, which is marayan ceremony for the men business, if they send the gappan, the white clay. And that's the pass, you know. Early days, maybe 18th century and early days before the Facebook, yeah.
1: What are the good things you see with Facebook these days? What's the good things that come out of Facebook today?
2: The good things with the Facebook, like I said before, is give you awareness. Like if there's cyclones or weather news or anything bad happening or good happening in the community, it give you what's happening, tells you other families. And the good thing is, if you don't have a phone, you can still connect it to your family. If you want to reach to your friends or your family, and if you don't have a phone, you can still reach them by Facebook and, you know, find them out, what they're doing. Connecting other people by Facebook. Like some people are living way back or other side of the world, like overseas, Melbourne or Sydney, and that's a good thing. You have to connect them through Facebook and share the stories, texting each other, you know, what's happening, what's going on up that way. Yeah, that's a good thing. And
1: again, what's the bad things you see in Facebook, coming out of Facebook, especially towards Yolngu?
2: Bad thing on Facebook, people are swearing each other through the Facebook, starting problems, arguing, through Facebook, and everyone seeing it because it's public, and like people that lives in overseas and everywhere, your friends or your workers or your family that lives other side of the world can see what's happening, like on Facebook, like really bad. There's arguments between friends or friends, and then you're jumping in and typing stuff on Facebook, swearing or arguing. And the bad thing is, like, you putting stuff on Facebook, like you want to kill yourself or hang yourself, and because you're having bad time or bad day, and that's keeping everybody worried, because they have the people that read your message in other side, they'll be worrying for you, getting worried.
1: Well, going back to Facebook, how people put up stuff like they want to kill themselves on Facebook, what's your thoughts on that? Through Yolngu concept, you know, like if you had someone putting that up, but there's not much you could say or do because of Miri, our law kind of conflicting within that.
2: Some Yolngu connections or systems, the brothers can't see sisters' thought or what they do or what do they write on the Facebook. That's, you know, that's personal or their connections. Or law, and brothers have to stay out, or it is worried for us because we have to worry what can happen to that person, and if anything wrong with them and they want to put bad things on Facebook, they have to come and talk to the families or friends, best friends or anybody that can stop them from, you know, thinking bad or doing bad things. Back to the Facebook, when people put the photos, this is people, it's not necessary or not good. People upset with that.

0: things connected by Doha and Erica, and Doha and Erica is a yin and yang. Yin and yang, we merit opposite, tells us merit system. So please respect our culture. If there's the story you want to tell on Facebook, tell the story, but don't put someone's face on that story, because that's disrespecting our culture or disrespecting the community and people here in North East Annamalai.
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0: The time is 10 o'clock.
1: Hello, I'm Adam Evans with the NIRS News. The Stolen Generations are not just a piece of history. Survivors and their families are still feeling the impact today. That's what the Healing Foundation Chair Steve Larkin says. A new report commissioned by the Foundation shows survivors of forced removal policies face significant poorer health outcomes than other Australians. Mr. Larkin says they urgently need better access to culturally safe aged care and support services. Survivors are almost three times as likely to have a severe disability and twice as likely to be hospitalised in the past year compared to other Indigenous Australians. The report also found descendants are facing higher rates of psychological distress and financial hardship. About half of all Indigenous Australians over the age of 18 are descendants from Stolen Generation survivors. A leading integrity expert says the public has a right to know about the family ties involved in one of the Northern Territory's biggest infrastructure deals. Anthony Wheely from the Centre of Public Integrity says NT Deputy Chief Minister Gerard Malley should have disclosed that his sister-in-law works for Beetaloo Digital, the company behind a proposed $40 billion data centre. The deal announced in July gave the gas company exclusive rights to 185 hectares of government land. Mr. Malley says he's made all the required declarations under the Ministerial Code of Conduct, but hasn't disclosed how he did it or when. Mr. Wheely says it's the perception of a conflict of interest that does the damage, even if no rules were technically broken. A parliamentary inquiry into dingo and wild dog management in New South Wales begins today. It's so far received about 400 submissions. Graziers, traditional owners and conservationists are deeply divided on how the animals should be treated. Yugambeh Munnajali traditional owner Lionel Curry says Australia should be ashamed of its treatment of dingoes. He spent decades working on the state's wild dog baiting program before walking away. Farmers have a different opinion. One says he lost about $60,000 worth of sheep to dingoes over a five-year period. He also spent $500,000 on fences to keep them out. More than 100 delegates are in Gimoy, Cairns today for the start of a national Indigenous media conference. Converge 2026 brings together Indigenous radio, journalists and media practitioners from across the country. Topics on the agenda this week include the future of Indigenous journalism, digitising audio collections and radiocraft workshops. Indigenous rights campaigner and academic professor Henrietta Marie Formile AM will give a keynote address on Thursday. The conference is being co-hosted by Bumabibra Media. We'll have more coming up next.
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1: An exhibition has opened at the National Motor Racing Museum in Bathurst, marking two decades since Peter Brock's death. The racing icon was killed in a crash during a rally event near Perth in 2006 at the age of 61. Museum coordinator Brad Owen says Brock is still probably the best known name in Australian motorsport history. Brock won the Bathurst 1000 a record 9 times and famously drove for Holden across more than 3 decades, becoming one of the sport's biggest household names. Even now, his sporting rivals say his skills behind the wheel defied belief. Now for a look at capital city weather around the country. A shower or two for Maganja and Brisbane with a top of 25. 19 and possible shower on Gadigal Country, Sydney, while it's 18 and sunny on Ngunnawal Gambri Country, Canberra. 16 and sunny in Nam, Melbourne. And a late shower for Nipaluna Hobart with a max of 17. A top of 18 and partly cloudy in Tundanya, Adelaide. Partly cloudy and 22 degrees in Bawley, Perth, and mostly sunny in Garamilla, Darwin, with a top of 33. If you have any stories that you'd like to share with us, you can send us an email to news@nirs.org.au. That's news at nirs.org.au.
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1: Well, this one here, dolphin will just go. When we blow that one, like, second day, and then we just find him, that song. That's the dream we make, like that. Like, I don't know how that thing, old people can get that song. 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Because that old people, like, early days, they will get this song. 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
1: Yo, bukmak. 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

Australia in the 1960s, many people fought for their basic human rights. The right to walk into shops, cinemas, try on clothes, swim in a public pool, to buy a cuppa from a local cafe, and of course the right to vote. They are part of the movement changing the world. One man, Eddie Kweki Mabo, took the fight to the highest establishments in the land. He challenged the most powerful laws of the country. A legacy of a courageous man, a freedom fighter, a deep thinker, a free spirit, a father, son and brother. A person connected to the history and a visionary that saw long into the future. He knew that things must change,

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1: You're listening. You're on the radio, Limburong. The Limburong program, the policy. You're on the walang. Angaran yaku blambula. 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
1: Dreamtime story. 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See that wave, and that when it drop now, you look at sort of a shiny wave, shiny one, when it sort of a like splash. We go to the Lakayak from Nungubiyo, the Solwara.

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0: Yo. And this balanced diet is important for children and for adults.
2: Doon gawalo, 7 a.m. Yul ngunin makibura yun na, mingin yun na, ngataw na jamaw, ka jamal la makibur yun.
3: I'm Adam Evans with the NIRS News. The New South Wales Aboriginal Land Council's decision to step away from the Closing the Gap talks with the New South Wales Government shouldn't affect discussions involving other First Nations organisations. The Land Council has withdrawn from Closing the Gap discussions, saying the Minns Government isn't matching its commitment with action. Sharif Dean is the co-chair of the New South Wales Coalition of Aboriginal Peak Organisations. He doesn't think the Land Council's decision will influence other Closing the Gap discussions.
4: It doesn't have to. It's certainly not going to affect how CAPO continues to engage with government. And from a CAPO perspective, we're going to continue to seek to hold government accountable for not using the current situation as an excuse to walk away from Closing the Gap.
3: We want to look back on this era as a time when Australia led the world on keeping kids safe online. That's the message from Wayne Holdsworth, whose son Mac was a victim of online sextortion and took his own life in 2023. A proposed change in the federal government's digital duty of care will allow people to opt out of content recommended by the algorithm and focus on the friends and creators they want to follow. Mr. Holdsworth says it will reduce the risk of online harm for children and teenagers.
5: The atrocities, if they continue without this bill, will be equivalent to the atrocities that occurred through World War II. That is the research. And so we have an opportunity to mitigate that risk.
3: Australians have donated more than $4 million to help Nepal's flood recovery, and with the federal government matching those donations dollar for dollar. It comes as the search for dozens of missing Australians continue, with the disaster assistance team, including specialist drone operators, now working in Kathmandu. Another Australian has been confirmed safe, bringing the number of those missing down from 36 to 35. And OpenAI is facing fresh questions over how honest it's being about its own technology. The company, which makes ChatGPT, only admitted that a group of its AI agents were having secret conversations after a news outlet reported it first. An AI agent is a program that can act on its own, making decisions without a person guiding every step. In this case, the agents turned a German wiki site into their own private messaging board, sharing tips on how to cheat tests OpenAI was running on them. It's the second time this year OpenAI agents have been caught misbehaving after a separate incident in July involving another company's systems. We'll have more coming up next.
6: Hey mob, it's Murray from the Curry. Trendy Trev here. 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Talk Black Mondays through to Fridays on the National Indigenous Radio Service. Too deadly, you mob.
3: The Olympic Games need to move on with the times to remain relevant to younger generations. Dr. Paul Bow from Swinburne University is pushing for a new sport to be added to the Brisbane Olympics in 2032. He's offering suggestions including netball, pickleball or esports. Dr. Bow says success in a new Olympic sport like skateboarding builds interest quickly.
7: There will be a transition phase of these new sports being accepted. And one of the really big things that's important is that when your nation starts winning in these sports, they become accepted really quickly. So I think there was a little bit of novelty when skateboarding was added 8 years ago, especially from the Australian public, about it being an Olympic sport. And the past two Olympics, Australia has won gold medals.
3: Now for a look at the capital city weather around the country. Partly cloudy in Maganja and Brisbane with a top of 25. 20 in a possible shower on Gadigal Country, Sydney, while it's 16 and cloudy on Ngunnawal Gambri Country, Canberra. 14 and a shower or two in Nam, Melbourne, and a possible shower for Nipaloon and Hobart with a max of 13. A top of 16 and cloudy in Tundunya, Adelaide. Mostly sunny and 23 degrees in Boorloo, Perth, and mostly sunny in Garamilla, Darwin with a top of 33. If you have any stories that you'd like to share with us, you can send us an email to news@nirs.org.au. That's news@nirs.org.au.
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0: G'day, I'm Troy Cassidaly. 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
3: 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Voting Ja, Kanguri Iriun, 31st of August, Kabala 12th of September Lil. Voting Ja Nito Nulunboy Town Hall, Nguni Walalto Mariki Mobile Team Community Lil Nokal. 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Bolo dao nito maram ntec.nt.gov.au o nito call NT Electoral Commission on 1-800-698-683. Voting dual ngalimurto yaka parakyun. 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
4: Yo, good morning. 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Can you tell us your name and what your role who you work for, please?
5: So my name is Rex and I work at Millingimby School with primary school age students. I'm teaching a composite class, you know, grade 4 and 5, both boys and girls.
4: So I can see the school is doing more teaching at the park area here. Like, I've noticed it today and the other day. I think it's going to be the whole week. It all depends. Can you tell me a little bit about this and why this is happening with the school? And is it because of the break-ins, or is it with both break-in and COVID, or is it because it's just a change? It's just like a really nice change for them to have a school here.
5: Oh, well, it's a tricky question, and you're right. It is a combination of things that have sort of brought us here. And I think COVID and the break-ins have given a chance for a pause in the daily routine of what we usually do, and given us a chance to talk together with staff and families in the community and think about what we're doing and how we're teaching kids and how we're building relationships and what kids really want to learn and what kids like doing. So the park is a result of having that pause and having a chance to talk to people about how we can connect better with community and how we can connect better with each other. But you're right, it is a byproduct of COVID and the break-ins that's given us the opportunity to change the way we teach and reconnect.
4: I think it's a really great idea because the kids can come out and do schooling outdoors and they're really enjoying it. I can see it. Yeah. And I was sad to see the school has been having a lot of break-ins. And me, you, as a teacher, how do you feel about it? Like, do you feel the community is coming together to help stop all these break-ins?
5: Yeah, how do I feel? I suppose I'm shocked at the damage of the school. You know, it's a lot of damage and really disappointing to all of the families who are here and myself personally, you know, putting a lot of effort into the way a room looks and the resources and the money that costs. So that's one part. But, you know, I suppose the other part is that, you know, the community is responding, similar to why we're having park in the school. It's given a chance for people to stop and talk about things that need to be talked about. So I think that the community is responding, and I think it's a good thing having this pause that those things can be talked about properly.
4: I think it is very important to have everyone's input in the school, because it's been here for since, you know, it was my school too, and I'm seeing all this vandalism happening is Yakamainmak, and we would like some voices, you know. Yo, and I think it's true.
1: 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I'm visiting Nolomboy and communities. 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

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Dapirk.

Thank you very much. This next song was written by a man right here in Folsom Prison. And last night was the first time I've ever sung this song. Anyway, this song was written by our friend Glenn Shirley. And hope we do your song justice, Glenn. We're going to do our best.

0: have an announcement from Lieutenant Piper. Duffy, number 9047, custody office.
1: Gentlemen, here I'd like to have stand up with a very, very proud man. He used to be many years ago a badland farmer down in Dias, Arkansas, but he's Johnny Cash's daddy, Mr. Ray Cash. I'd like to bring up a gentleman who's got something to say to Johnny Cash. A gentleman you all know, the associate warden, Mr. Faustman.
2: Come on out, I'm steady here. See you, sir.
1: You want Mr. John Cash, don't you?
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1: Johnny,
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1: One other announcement. Please hold your seats until released by the officer and then go out through the side door.
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Arakoya ko abanunji ala ribian ala nyali yul ngala krama gagaeli yo ka to la wanga ngrenga re kura nina kalopa ka radio grongara to la wanga ngora yul ngo radio atko abalanya